The DJ booth is conducting a troubleshoot test of the entire system. Somehow, while the party was in progress, an unidentified frequency

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Got a brain like bubble gum, blowing up my cranium. Oh my God, what have I done? All I wanted was a little fun.

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We're damn good, too. But you can't be any geek off the street. Gotta be handy with the steel if you know what I mean. Earn your keep.